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9: Tonight will be partly cloudy, but we'll see clearing late this evening. We'll get to a low of 12. Tomorrow, look for increasing cloudiness early on as well as some gusting winds. We'll get to a high of 23, and on Friday, we'll have a mix of sun and cloud with a chance of showers and a high of 21. I'm Joseph Godin. 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

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The Goose Ball was taken over Town Park Rec Center in Port Hope. Think Met Gala, but more Northumberland-like. It's the Art Ball for all. Music, costumes, runway show, DJ, live performances, even fortune-telling. My goodness, that'll be a fun Saturday night for the Goose Ball. 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Three doors down after David Bowie and Let's Dance, it's Classic Rock 107.9.

0: classic rock at night with Kryptonite and Three Doors Down. You know, it's one thing we haven't heard in a long time. A busy signal. Yeah, we don't get busy signals anymore. It used to be the most frustrating thing on the phone. Yeah, because you'd call someone, get the busy signal, you have to wait until they were off the phone. That was the only way to get a hold of them, right? Now, we don't hear one. Only one in 1,000 people have heard a busy tone in the last year. No more busy signals. They just rings and rings and rings. They're still ignoring you.
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0: Classic Rock at Night, Money City Maniacs. Sloan on your Wednesday. So apparently Earth's population currently sitting at about 8.3 billion people. Yeah. Not a lot of elbow room in the world these days. Some experts, though, claiming that that number could crash by half within the next 40 years. Not that people are going to die. They're all going to move to the moon.
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5: Tonight will be partly cloudy, but we'll see clearing late this evening. We'll get to a low of 12. Tomorrow, look for increasing cloudiness early on, as well as some gusting winds. We'll get to a high of 23, and on Friday, we'll have a mix of sun and cloud with a chance of showers and a high of 21. I'm Joseph Godin. 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
1: 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I'm going to be joined by local driving instructor Shelley Clintworth to get a local perspective and opinion on the big scandal, the bribery scandal with driving examination centers in the GTA. 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

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You want to play and win the world's hardest trivia game tomorrow. This morning, York was asking, less than 2% of guys know how to properly do this. The answer is fold a dinner napkin. Aren't they called serviettes? Aren't napkins diapers? Technical terms. Hey, play the world's hardest trivia game tomorrow. Have the right answer and win with Classic Rock 107.9.

0: classic rock at night with cake, short skirt, long jacket. Somebody asked the internet, what is a single person luxury? These are things that people in relationships will completely miss out on. There's a lot of stuff. I mean, there's good things on both sides. Good to being single, good to being in a relationship. But apparently if you're single, the best thing is knowing that piece of chocolate cake you left in the fridge, it'll still be there tomorrow. If you're married, all that is left are the crumbs and the dirty dish.
1: 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Oh my! 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
3: Tonight will be partly cloudy, but we'll see clearing late this evening. We'll get to a low of 12. Tomorrow, look for increasing cloudiness early on, as well as some gusting winds. We'll get to a high of 23, and on Friday, we'll have a mix of sun and cloud with the chance of showers and a high of 21. 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
1: Well, I hope you are enjoying your Wednesday. 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I'm going to be joined by local driving instructor Shelley Clintworth to get a local perspective and opinion on the big scandal, the bribery scandal with driving examination centers in the GTA. 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
3: Today we'll see increasing cloudiness this morning as well as some gusting winds. We'll get to a high of 22. Tonight, it'll be clear but become partly cloudy after midnight with those winds becoming light this evening. We'll get to a low of 12. Tomorrow, look for a mix of sun and cloud with a fair chance of showers and a high of 21. And on Saturday, we'll start the weekend with sunny skies and a high of 19. 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

0: 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A contest that is so huge, so unbelievable, you don't want to miss this. 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
5: Today we'll see increasing cloudiness this morning as well as some gusting winds. We'll get to a high of 22. Tonight, it'll be clear but become partly cloudy after midnight with those winds becoming light this evening. We'll get to a low of 12. Tomorrow, look for a mix of sun and cloud with a fair chance of showers and a high of 21. And on Saturday, we'll start the weekend with sunny skies and a high of 19. 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

0: It's officially time for Stanley Cup Chaos and another emotional roller coaster of NHL playoffs. 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
3: Today we'll see increasing cloudiness this morning as well as some gusting winds. We'll get to a high of 22. Tonight, it'll be clear but become partly cloudy after midnight with those winds becoming light this evening. We'll get to a low of 12. Tomorrow, look for a mix of sun and cloud with a fair chance of showers and a high of 21. And on Saturday, we'll start the weekend with sunny skies and a high of 19. I'm Joseph Godin. 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
4: Today we'll see increasing cloudiness this morning as well as some gusting winds. We'll get to a high of 22. Tonight, it'll be clear but become partly cloudy after midnight with those winds becoming light this evening. We'll get to a low of 12. Tomorrow, look for a mix of sun and cloud with a fair chance of showers and a high of 21. And on Saturday, we'll start the weekend with sunny skies and a high of 19. I'm Joseph Godin. 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

0: 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A contest that is so huge, so unbelievable, you don't want to miss this. 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
6: Today we'll see increasing cloudiness this morning as well as some gusting winds. We'll get to a high of 22. Tonight, it'll be clear but become partly cloudy after midnight with those winds becoming light this evening. We'll get to a low of 12. Tomorrow, look for a mix of sun and cloud with a fair chance of showers and a high of 21. And on Saturday, we'll start the weekend with sunny skies and a high of 19. 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
1: Well, welcome back to the Wake Up Call for your Thursday morning. It is York in for Chris. Here's a few things you may want to talk about around the water cooler today. Matthew Perry's assistant has been sentenced to 41 months in prison for his involvement surrounding the actor's death. Former Attorney General in the States Pam Bondi was diagnosed with thyroid cancer shortly after she was ousted from the Justice Department. Zach Brown and Kendra Scott tied the knot in a private wedding in Greece on May 25th, this according to People magazine. And we found out that Bad Bunny will be providing one of the voices in the upcoming Toy Story 5. He'll be the voice of Pizza with sunglasses. Okay. Drake has broken Michael Jackson's record for most number one songs on the Billboard Hot 100 by a solo male artist. And a Carnival Cruise Line guest is suing the company after allegedly burning his feet on the Lido deck. There you go. Mark Zuckerberg's 387-foot luxury yacht is pulled into Seattle so he can watch a couple of World Cup games. This is they just announced layoffs of 1,400 Meta employees in the Seattle area. All right, Wake Up Call continues in moments on your Thursday morning.
0: All this week, it's Animal House, all about pets. 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
7: Today we'll see increasing cloudiness this morning as well as some gusting winds. We'll get to a high of 22. Tonight, it'll be clear but become partly cloudy after midnight with those winds becoming light this evening. We'll get to a low of 12. Tomorrow, look for a mix of sun and cloud with a fair chance of showers and a high of 21. And on Saturday, we'll start the weekend with sunny skies and a high of 19. I'm Joseph Godin. 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

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It is 5:43 on your Thursday morning. The weekend is just about here. Once again, a big weekend here in Northumberland. The Northumberland Home Garden and Leisure Show taking place at the CCC this Saturday and Sunday. More on that coming up through the morning. There is a slight chance we see a shower this morning, but for the rest of the day, we're going to see a mix of sun and clouds. The high getting up to 22. A little windy. It's already a little windy out there right now, but we're going to end up seeing gusts up to about 40 kilometers an hour. Right now in Coburg, we are starting your day at 14 degrees. And no doubt everybody knows the World Cup is coming in June. Toronto, Vancouver, areas in the States and in Mexico as well, coming at a great cost. I don't want to talk about the cost today. We'll do that one as the tournament gets closer. What I want to know with what's your take, are you looking forward to the World Cup? Are you ready for the party, or are you staying far, far away until it's all over? Are you excited for the World Cup or staying away from it? Let me know. Join in the conversation on our X feed, TikTok, Facebook, or text me at 1-866-724-1079. I got a couple light stories coming up from Canada as your wake-up call continues. Bob Seger and the Silver Bullet Band are on the way. Here are the Stones with Give Me Shelter. 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
1: It's Thursday, May 28th. A mix of sun and cloud today, slight chance of showers, windy, the high 22. Right now, it's 14. Good morning, I'm John Brenner. Coburg Mayor Lucas Cleveland says this weekend's Northumberland Home Garden and Leisure Show continues to bring important economic activity to Coburg and the surrounding area.
2: Events like this bring massive business activity to our community that might not otherwise happen. And it's home shows like this that allow those startups, those first, second, third year businesses to really get that exposure to a community.
1: Cleveland says it's a great opportunity to see local products, services, and expertise in one location. As summer landscaping projects ramp up in Northumberland, Crewcut Property Maintenance says homeowners should be sure to call before you dig. Co-owner Kelly Micah says people often underestimate the dangers of digging without first locating underground utilities.
3: It's called one call. They will come out and locate your lines. Failing to do that is a costly mistake if you hit one of those lines by accident.
1: Micah says the process is free and can help homeowners avoid dangerous and expensive mistakes. As part of our Animal House Showcase feature, we're taking a closer look at My Bark Avenue and trainer Catherine Hudson's lifelong passion for working with dogs. Hudson says everything started as a teenager.
4: I went to my first dog show and found that was my passion. And from then on, it just grew. And that's always been a part of my life.
1: Hudson says that early love of dog training eventually grew into a decades-long career, helping owners and pets across Northumberland. In sports, in Major Series Lacrosse last night, the Coburg Kodiaks defeated Brooklyn LC 10-8. The Canadiens are in trouble after losing Game 4 of the NHL Eastern Conference Final 4-0 on home ice to Carolina. That gives the Hurricanes a 3-1 series lead with Game 5 moving to Raleigh. The Blue Jays won on home field last night, 2-1 over the Marlins. The next time you're scrolling through your phone, visit northumberlanddaily.ca to see what the county is talking about. Northumberland's three-day weather is next.
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0: 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Three-day pinpoint weather.
1: A mix of sun and cloud with a slight chance of showers. Windy, the high 22. Clearing tonight, the low 10. A mix of sun and cloud tomorrow with a chance of late-day showers. Windy, Friday's high 22. Sunny and 19 on Saturday. Right now, it's 14. Today's UV index is 7. That's high. 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I'm John Brenner. 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
0: Good morning. It's a new day. The coffee's on, and we're ready to make it a rockin' day. 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
9: And good morning. It is 6:05. Welcome to Thursday, the weekend just that much closer, and we have a lot to get to this morning. Coming up after 8 o'clock, I'm going to be having a chat with local driving instructor Shelley Clintworth, talking about the scandal, the bribery scandal in the GTA with those testers. We'll get the local reaction to that big story that broke a couple of weeks ago. That's coming up again just after 8 o'clock. We're going to play World's Hardest Trivia just before 7. And what's your take today? The World Cup coming to Toronto, Vancouver, into the States and Mexico next month. I want to know, are you super excited and ready for the party, or are you going to stay far, far away until it's all over? You can join in the conversation on our X feed, TikTok, Facebook, or text me at 1-866-724-1079. World Cup, are you right into it or staying away from it? Let me know. As we take you into your Thursday morning, big, beautiful rainbow outside the back of our studios right now. ZZ Top's leading the way. Give me all your lovin'. 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

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It is 6:14. We're at 14 degrees right now on our way up to a high today of 22. 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I got those details on the way. I've got some Def Leppard coming up for you as well. And the Cars. Just what I needed. 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

Classic Rock 107.9, Def Leppard, There Is a Rock of Ages. It is a 6:22. Good morning, and a special good morning coming from the East Coast to everyone in Coburg. I got a text from Deb and Jack Mazur. They are out in Plaster Rock, New Brunswick, and saying good morning to everybody in Coburg. Jack just hooked up the radio to Sirius and found us. So welcome back as a listener, Deb and Jack. Pleasure to have you along. Hope weather is there is good for you today, like it is for us here today. We're going to see a mix of sun and clouds, high reaching 22. A little windy, gusts up to 40 kilometers an hour. Right now in Coburg, we are sitting at 14 degrees, 13 degrees right now in Port Hope. This weekend, weather's not looking horrible at all, actually. Just a slight chance of some rain late tomorrow afternoon, maybe into the evening, with sunshine and clouds for the most part tomorrow, high of 22. Nothing but sunshine for Saturday with a high of 19, and sun and clouds for Sunday. Slight chance of a late day shower with the high reaching 20 degrees. And this weekend is our third annual Northumberland Spring Home Garden and Leisure Show, presented by the Ryan Huffman Real Estate Team. That's taking place at the CCC Saturday and Sunday. Admission is free. There's going to be over

0: which of course is Port Hope Hyundai and Port Hope Volkswagen. So hopefully we'll see you there Saturday and Sunday at the CCC. It is 6:24. John Brenner is standing by. He is in the Classic Rock 107.9 newsroom with a local update, and Rush is standing by to take us there. Hang on.
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1: It's Thursday, May 28th. A mix of sun and cloud today. Slight chance of showers. Windy, the high 22. Right now, it's 14. Good morning. I'm John Brenner. The town of Coburg is offering extended election office hours next week as the municipal election nomination period continues. Additional evening hours will run June 2nd, 3rd, and 4th from 5 until 8 p.m. at Victoria Hall. Residents of Trent Hills and surrounding communities will soon have an opportunity to hear the latest on redevelopment planning at Campbellford Memorial Hospital. A public information session on June 4th will focus on future health care needs, site planning work, and the vision for a new hospital and campus of care. Crew Cut Property Maintenance says changing weather patterns are making native plants increasingly important for local landscaping. Co-owner Kelly Micah says indigenous plants are becoming one of the biggest trends in horticulture because they can better handle fluctuating weather conditions.
2: And it's also going to ensure that you're not buying delicate plants that you're going to lose.
1: Crew Cut will be one of 70 exhibitors at the Northumberland Home Garden and Leisure Show this weekend. As part of our Animal House Showcase feature, we're taking a closer look at My Bark Avenue and its unique dog boot camp program, helping overwhelmed pet owners better understand their pets. Trainer Catherine Hudson says the idea came after seeing how many new dog owners struggled during those early months with a puppy.
3: There's got to be other people that feel overwhelmed with getting a new puppy, and what do I do? So I thought, I'm going to have a boot camp for dogs.
1: Hudson says nearly 800 dogs have gone through the program at her Warkworth property. You can learn more at northumberlanddaily.ca. In sports, the Coburg Kodiaks defeated Brooklyn LC 10-8 last night in Major Series Lacrosse. The Carolina Hurricanes have taken a 3-1 series lead in the NHL Eastern Conference Final, shutting out the Canadiens 4-0 in Montreal last night. The Blue Jays won at home 2-1 over the Marlins. The next time you're scrolling through your phone, visit northumberlanddaily.ca to see what the county is talking about. Northumberland's 3-day weather is next.
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1: A mix of sun and cloud with a slight chance of showers. Windy, the high 22. Clearing tonight, the low 10. A mix of sun and cloud tomorrow with a chance of late-day showers. Windy, Friday's high 22. Sunny and 19 on Saturday. Right now, it's 14. Today's UV index is 7. That's high. 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I'm John Brenner. 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

0: Northumberland's Classic Rock 107.9 Fleetwood Mac. There is The Chain. It is 6:43. Good morning. Got a mix of sun and clouds today. A little windy. We'll see gusts through the day up to about 40 kilometers an hour. High to reach 22 degrees. Right now in Coburg, we're sitting at 14, 13 in Camborne.
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0: All right, so we're talking the FIFA World Cup, which is hitting Toronto next month. I want to know, are you all in for the party, or are you planning to stay far, far away until it's all said and done with? You can join in the conversation on our X feed, TikTok, Facebook, or text me, 1-866-724-1079. Not a lot of love for the World Cup so far. Mike was first up saying, well, unfortunately, I have a concert in June, so I can't really avoid it. Yeah, heading towards Toronto is going to be a mess. Natalie says, I'll be watching it from my couch. I don't like people enough to be in a crowd. Thanks, Natalie. Perry says, love the World Cup. Put that on when I go to bed and it puts me right to sleep. I'm getting ready for soccer. Just yesterday, I painted a wall just to watch it dry. Okay, not a soccer fan in general, this Perry. Ron says he's staying far, far away from Toronto. Gene says no interest in the World Cup whatsoever. What about you? Are you up for it? Are you geared up for it? Are you getting excited? Are you all in for the party? Or are you planning to stay far, far away until it's all over? You can join in the conversation on our X feed, TikTok, Facebook, or text me, 1-866-724-1079. World Cup fever. Want to know what's your take?
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0: Classic Rock 107.9. There's Brian Adams, Kids Wanna Rock, and I had Jerry O'Day, Canadian radio broadcast icon, in studio with me back on Monday, and he told us a story about Kids Wanna Rock, how he came up with that line, and Brian Adams actually credited him on the album. 6:53, we're looking at a mix of sun and clouds today. Slight chance of a shower this morning. I think that's pretty much passed, but we'll see. It's going to get a little windy, a gust up to 40 kilometers an hour. Right now, gusting up to about 30. 22 is our expected high. 14 degrees is where we are right now in Cobourg. 12 degrees right now in Warkworth.
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0: All right, let's see if we can get your name on the Classic Rock 107.9 World's Hardest Trivia Wall of Fame. Question today is this. A study says that this is the most important factor to having a fulfilled life. A study says this is the most important factor to having a fulfilled life. What is that factor? Text me in your guesses, 1-866-724-1079. We'll get your name on the World's Hardest Trivia Wall of Fame. Let's see. Incontinent. Nope, that's not it. Sense of humor from Natalie. That's not it. Maureen says internal peace. Nope. Patience from Jean. That's not it. Friends from Tony. That's not it. No surprise from Perry. Beer. That's not it. Let's see. Jean says listening. It's not listening. Daniel says family values. That's not it. Corinne says relationships. That's not it either. 1-866-724-1079. A study says this is the most important factor to having a fulfilled life. John says kids. Great answer, but that's not it either. 1-866-724-1079 is the number to text in your guesses. Good health from Maureen. A nice hat from Perry. Get up and go power from Pat. Nope. Full tank of gas from Graham. That's not it. Loved ones from Gene. That's not it. Oh, there we go. Pam's got it. The answer is a job you love. Yep. That's it. Having a job you love is the most important factor to having a full life, according to this study. Pam, congratulations. Your name once again on the Classic Rock 107.9 World's Hardest Trivia Wall of Fame. And a brand new question. One more for this week coming up tomorrow morning.
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1: It's Thursday, May 28th. A mix of sun and cloud today, slight chance of showers, windy, the high 22. Right now, it's 14. Good morning, I'm John Brenner. Beachwater testing returns to Northumberland beaches beginning June 15th. Lakelands Public Health says weekly water quality monitoring will take place throughout the summer at beaches including Coburg's Victoria Park Beach, Port Hope's East, West, and Caldwell Street beaches, Sandy Bay, Wicklow Beach, and waterfront beaches in Hastings and Trent Hills. Coburg Mayor Lucas Cleveland urges you to check out this weekend's Northumberland Home Garden and Leisure Show.
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1: The annual event returns to the Coburg Community Center this weekend. Crew Cut Property Maintenance says some of the best landscaping upgrades for homeowners don't need to break the bank. 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
3: An affordable improvement, especially if they want to do it themselves, is mulch. It can make a dull garden pop. And splitting some of the plants, if they have things like hosta, split them so you can spread them around.
1: Micah also says homeowners shouldn't be afraid to work with contractors to find maintenance plans that fit their budget. As part of our Animal House Showcase feature, we're taking a closer look at My Bark Avenue and trainer Catherine Hudson's approach to dog behavior and obedience. Hudson says one of the biggest keys to successful training is understanding how dogs think and react in the moment.
4: So that dog can come in before boot camp completely out of control, but because they live in the moment, I'm able to turn that around.
1: Hudson says part of her training is for owners, so dogs return home to a calmer and more consistent environment. In sports, Major Series lacrosse action last night saw the Coburg Kodiaks defeat Brooklyn LC 10-8. Carolina won Game 4 of the NHL Eastern Conference Final 4-0 in Montreal, so the Canadiens trail the best-of-seven contest 3-1 with the series moving to Raleigh tomorrow for Game 5. Major League Baseball, a win for the Blue Jays. The Birds defeated the Marlins 2-1 last night. I'm John Brenner. The next time you're scrolling through your phone, visit northumberlanddaily.ca to see what the county is talking about. Northumberland's three-day weather is next.
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1: A mix of sun and cloud with a slight chance of showers. Windy, the high 22. Clearing tonight, the low 10. A mix of sun and cloud tomorrow with a chance of late-day showers. Windy, Friday's high 22. Sunny and 19 on Saturday. Right now, it's 14. Today's UV index is 7. That's high. 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

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It is 7:14, still at 14 degrees on our way up to a high of 22. We got a winner with World's Hardest Trivia. Didn't take long. In case you missed it, a recap of the question and the answer coming up. Got Red Ryder on the way. And here's the Smashing Pumpkins with 1979. 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

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Good Thursday morning. Mix of sun and clouds today. Not bad at all. Going to be a little windy. We're going to expect gusts up to about 40 kilometers an hour. They've kind of died down right now, but they will be coming back. Look for the high to reach 22. Right now in Coburg, still sitting at 14 degrees. We are at 13 degrees right now in Grafton. And we did get a winner with World's Hardest Trivia. The question this morning was, a study says the most important factor to having a fulfilled life is this. And some of the incorrect guesses we got this morning, things like compassion, laughter, goals, completed bucket list, companionship, good communication, being debt-free, good health. And none of those were correct. It was Pam that got it this morning. And the answer is having a job you love. Yep. The most important factor, according to this study, to a fulfilled life is having a job you love. Congratulations, Pam. She went on to say, and she does. So that's definitely good. I'm in that same boat. Hopefully you do as well. Brand new question. One more for this week coming up for you tomorrow morning. Coming up in less than an hour, I'm going to have a chat with local driving instructor Shelley Clintworth and get a local perspective on the big scandal that hit the GTA with driver examination centers and examiners being bribed. Huge story there that is going to continue to grow. Shelley is going to give us a local perspective on that coming up just after 8 o'clock. We're going to celebrate birthdays coming up for you after the news at 7:30. Make sure you get your birthdays posted on the birthday roll call page at classicrock1079.ca. I'll be doing another draw for a triple treat box from Pizza Hut in Coburg coming up tomorrow morning. John Brenner is standing by in the Classic Rock 107.

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1: It's Thursday, May 28th. A mix of sun and cloud today, slight chance of showers, windy, the high 22.

0: Good morning. I'm John Brenner. Coburg Mayor Lucas Cleveland says this weekend's Northumberland Home Garden and Leisure Show continues to bring important economic activity to Coburg and the surrounding area.
1: Events like this bring massive business activity to our community that might not otherwise happen. And it's home shows like this that allow those startups, those first, second, third year businesses to really get that exposure to a community.
0: Cleveland says it's a great opportunity to see local products, services, and expertise in one location. As summer landscaping projects ramp up in Northumberland, Crew Cut Property Maintenance says homeowners should be sure to call before you dig. Co-owner Kelly Micah says people often underestimate the dangers of digging without first locating underground utilities.
2: It's called one call. They will come out and locate your lines. Failing to do that is a costly mistake if you hit one of those lines by accident.
0: Micah says the process is free and can help homeowners avoid dangerous and expensive mistakes. As part of our Animal House Showcase feature, we're taking a closer look at My Bark Avenue and trainer Catherine Hudson's lifelong passion for working with dogs. Hudson says everything started as a teenager.
3: I went to my first dog show and found that was my passion. And from then on, it just grew. And that's always been a part of my life.
0: Hudson says that early love of dog training eventually grew into a decades-long career, helping owners and pets across Northumberland. In sports, in Major Series lacrosse last night, the Coburg Kodiaks defeated Brooklyn LC 10-8. The Canadiens are in trouble after losing Game 4 of the NHL Eastern Conference Final 4-0 on home ice to Carolina. That gives the Hurricanes a 3-1 series lead with Game 5 moving to Raleigh. The Blue Jays won on home field last night, 2-1 over the Marlins. The next time you're scrolling through your phone, visit northumberlanddaily.ca to see what the county is talking about. Northumberland's three-day weather is next.
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0: A mix of sun and cloud with a slight chance of showers. Windy, the high 22. Clearing tonight, the low 10. A mix of sun and cloud tomorrow with a chance of late-day showers. Windy, Friday's high 22. Sunny and 19 on Saturday. Right now it's 12. Today's UV index is 7. That's high. 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

0: 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There is Honeymoon Suite with What Does It Take? It is 7:42 on your Thursday morning, and just saw on social media, former My Broadcasting employee host, former host of the morning show on 93.3, Joel Scott, is throwing his name into the ring for municipal council here in the town of Cobourg. More on that coming up as we go through the morning. Your forecast for today, a mix of sun and clouds. We are going to see wind gusts up to 40 kilometers an hour, and the high reaching 22. Right now, we're still sitting at 14 degrees in Cobourg, and in Warkworth sitting at 13.
1: Cake, candles, and shout-outs. Oh my. 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
0: And again, make sure those birthdays get posted on the birthday roll call page at classicrock1079.ca. If you're celebrating today, you are lucky. Seriously. Your birthday falls on National Hamburger Day and National Brisket Day. And there's nothing like a hamburger made out of fresh ground brisket. I'll tell you, I've done it. Try it. You'll love it. Happy birthday to everybody celebrating today. You share your birthday with singer Colby Calais. She turns 41. Marco Rubio, U.S. Secretary of State, he turns 55, although he's aging as the days go by. Kylie Minogue, she turns 58. Krista Miller from The Drew Carey Show turns 61. Kirk Gibson, former ball player, turns 69. And John Fogerty of CCR turns 81. And the great singer Gladys Knight turns 82 today. Again, make sure you get your birthdays posted on the birthday roll call page at classicrock1079.ca. I'll be doing another giveaway of a triple treat box from Pizza Hut and Cobourg tomorrow morning.
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0: If you don't eat your meat, you can't have any pudding. 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
1: You!
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2: 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It is 7:54, mix of sun and clouds today. We still could see a little bit of wind. I think the wind gusts have kind of gone past us, but we'll keep an eye on that for you. High to reach 22, very comfortable. 14 is where we rain right now in Coburg, in Campbellford, sitting at 12 degrees, and a big contest announcement coming up tomorrow morning at 8:10. So just after 8 o'clock, you want to make sure you're tuned in. I guarantee you this one is absolutely going to rock. It's going to rock. 8:10 tomorrow morning, I will share all the details with you. So make sure you're in there. Let's see. Coming up in about 15 minutes from now, I'm going to have a chat with Shelly Clintworth. She is a local driving instructor. We're going to get a local perspective on the big bribery scandal happening with driver examiners in the GTA at driver examination stations and bribery. We'll get some local perspective on that from Shelly. Richard is standing by in the Classic Rock. No, it's John standing by in the Classic Rock 107.9 newsroom with a local update. That's John Brenner. And Hart is going to take us there. Hang on.
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1: It's Thursday, May 28th. A mix of sun and cloud today, slight chance of showers, windy, the high 22. Good morning, I'm John Brenner. The town of Coburg is offering extended election office hours next week as the municipal election nomination period continues. Additional evening hours will run June 2nd, 3rd, and 4th from 5 until 8 p.m. at Victoria Hall. Residents of Trent Hills and surrounding communities will soon have an opportunity to hear the latest on redevelopment planning at Campbellford Memorial Hospital. A public information session on June 4th will focus on future health care needs, site planning work, and the vision for a new hospital and campus of care. Crewcut Property Maintenance says changing weather patterns are making native plants increasingly important for local landscaping. Co-owner Kelly Micah says indigenous plants are becoming one of the biggest trends in horticulture because they can better handle fluctuating weather conditions.
2: And it's also going to ensure that you're not buying delicate plants that you're going to lose.
1: Crewcut will be one of 70 exhibitors at the Northumberland Home Garden and Leisure Show this weekend. As part of our Animal House Showcase feature, we're taking a closer look at My Bark Avenue and its unique dog boot camp program, helping overwhelmed pet owners better understand their pets. Trainer Catherine Hudson says the idea came after seeing how many new dog owners struggled during those early months with a puppy.
3: There's got to be other people that feel overwhelmed with getting a new puppy, and what do I do? So I thought, I'm going to have a boot camp for dogs.
1: Hudson says nearly 800 dogs have gone through the program at her Warkworth property. You can learn more at northumberlanddaily.ca. 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
4: The Carolina Hurricanes are now just one game away from advancing to the Stanley Cup Finals. The Hurricanes blanked the Habs 4-0 last night in Game 4 of the Eastern Conference Final, shutting out the Canadiens at the Bell Center as the series now gets ready to head stateside. For Montreal, this game was a representation of the series so far. Outshot 42-18 by Carolina, while Hurricanes goalie Freddie Anderson picked up his third shutout of these playoffs. Game 4 is tomorrow. I'm Matt Latour. Playoff Fever returns at noon.
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1: A mix of sun and cloud with a slight chance of showers. Windy, the high 22. Clearing tonight, the low 10. A mix of sun and cloud tomorrow with a chance of late-day showers. Windy, Friday's high 22. Sunny and 19 on Saturday. Right now it's 12. Today's UV index is 7. That's high. 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

Northumberland's Classic Rock 107.9, still sitting at 14 degrees at 8:14 on your Thursday morning. Coming up, we're going to have a chat with Shelly Clintworth, local driving instructor, about the bribery scandal at examination centers in the GTA. We'll get a local perspective on that. That's coming up after Colin James. Right now, the Stone Temple Pilots and Plush. Northumberland's Classic Rock 107.9.

0: Northumberland's Classic Rock 107.9, Colin James. There's Voodoo Thang at 8:21 on the dot with a mix of sun and clouds today. Winds have picked up a little bit again. We got gusts right now up to about 30 kilometers an hour. We're going to reach a high of 22 right now. We're still sitting at 14 degrees in Cobourg, 12 degrees right now in Alderville First Nation. And I'm joined now in studio by Shelley Clintworth. Talk about this scandal that was revealed a couple of weeks ago in the GTA with bribery at the Ministry of Transportation Driver Examination Centers. Shelley, thank you very much for taking the time to chat. As a driving instructor yourself here locally, I just wanted to get your impression on what you thought when this news first broke.
1: Yes, thank you for having me. My first reaction as a driving instructor was concern. The arrests and bribery charges hit at the core of what licensing is supposed to represent, and that is proof that someone can safely operate a vehicle independently.
0: Yeah, okay. So were you surprised by this?
1: A little. I've saw it coming for a long time through the accidents on the highways and just hearing things from different individuals.
0: Okay, so do you think this is just limited to these centers in the GTA, or do you think this is more of an issue across the province?
1: I think across the province.
0: So what type of person is going and making these bribes? Are they offering the bribes, or are they being solicited for the bribes, or do you know?
1: I'm not sure. I think they're being solicited. I have heard that they've going to meetings to get these individuals to possibly, if they want to, get the license without going through the process.
0: So take us through your experience as a driving instructor. What is that course typically like for a new driver?
1: Yeah, so what we do is we're expected to follow a mix of government regulations and safety standards. We choose the best practices to make sure new and young drivers are prepared to drive safely on our roads.
0: Now, would you say when people have gone through your course, they're good and they're ready to go and legitimately take their driving test, or are there some that just maybe don't get it?
1: Before they leave our course, yes, they're ready to definitely try and to be safe on the road.
0: So what would your best piece of advice be for someone that is now thinking about getting their license, whether they're new to the area, new to Canada, or just those that have just turned 16, going on 17 and 18? What's the number one thing they should be concerned about as they're learning to drive?
1: As far as, like, what techniques they need to learn to drive,
0: you know? Yeah, basic. What are the absolute basics that they need to be able to go and take that driving test?
1: Yeah, so they need, like, hazard perception, defensive driving, obviously, safe following distances, speed management, night and winter driving, sharing the road with pedestrians, distracted and impaired driving awareness, and just emergency response skills overall.
0: So have you seen anything change over the last, say, decade or so with students that are coming in and taking driving lessons?
1: I'm not sure if I've noticed a change. I think, like, during the pandemic, things changed a lot. It was not necessarily with the students, but it was just more like regulations and the system itself. It has been under some strain, right? There was long waits.

0: thank you for
1: coming in and giving us a perspective from a driving instructor right here in Northumberland County. I think it's an important message to get out.
0: Thank you.
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1: It's Thursday, May 28th. A mix of sun and cloud today, slight chance of showers, windy, the high 22. Right now it's 14. Good morning.

0: I'm John Brenner. Beachwater testing returns to Northumberland beaches beginning June 15th. Lakelands Public Health says weekly water quality monitoring will take place throughout the summer at beaches including Coburg's Victoria Park Beach, Port Hope's East, West, and Caldwell Street beaches, Sandy Bay, Wicklow Beach, and waterfront beaches in Hastings and Trent Hills. Coburg Mayor Lucas Cleveland urges you to check out this weekend's Northumberland Home Garden and Leisure Show.
1: Homeowners get the opportunity to discover products and services that they may not otherwise have known about.
0: The annual event returns to the Coburg Community Center this weekend. Crew Cut Property Maintenance says some of the best landscaping upgrades for homeowners don't need to break the bank. Co-owner Kelly Micah tells us more.
2: An affordable improvement, especially if they want to do it themselves, is mulch. It can make a dull garden pop. And splitting some of the plants, if they have things like hostas, split them so you can spread them around.
0: Micah also says homeowners shouldn't be afraid to work with contractors to find maintenance plans that fit their budget. As part of our Animal House Showcase feature, we're taking a closer look at My Bark Avenue and trainer Catherine Hudson's approach to dog behavior and obedience. Hudson says one of the biggest keys to successful training is understanding how dogs think and react in the moment.
3: So that dog can come in before boot camp completely out of control, but because they live in the moment, I'm able to turn that around.
0: Hudson says part of her training is for owners, so dogs return home to a calmer and more consistent environment. In sports, Major Series lacrosse action last night saw the Coburg Kodiaks defeat Brooklyn LC 10-8. Carolina won Game 4 of the NHL Eastern Conference Final 4-0 in Montreal, so the Canadiens trail the best-of-seven contest 3-1 with the series moving to Raleigh tomorrow for Game 5. Major League Baseball, a win for the Blue Jays. The Birds defeated the Marlins 2-1 last night. I'm John Brenner. The next time you're scrolling through your phone, visit northumberlanddaily.ca to see what the county is talking about. Northumberland's three-day weather is next.
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0: A mix of sun and cloud with a slight chance of showers. Windy, the high 22. Clearing tonight, the low 10. A mix of sun and cloud tomorrow with a chance of late day showers. Windy, Friday's high 22. Sunny and 19 on Saturday. Right now it's 12. Today's UV index is 7. That's high. 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I'm John Brenner. 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

0: Northumberland's Classic Rock 107.9. There's 5440 with Baby Ran. It is 8:45. Good morning. Still sitting at 14 degrees right now in Coburg. 13 degrees right now in Roseneath. And we're going to see a mix of sun and cloud today. The high getting up to a 22. Big game this morning. Yes. This morning, the Men's World Hockey Championships continue. All of the quarterfinal games go today, all four games, and Canada taking on the U.S. this morning at 10:20. That's the headline matchup, the classic rivalry. Canada enters the quarterfinal undefeated in group play. The U.S. had to squeak in to get into the quarterfinals, but they are the defending world champion, and we always know both teams bring their best when they play each other. 10:20 this morning, if you want to catch the game, Canada versus U.S., it's a Men's World Hockey Championships. Coming up, oh yeah, go Canada, go! Now, coming up, Weezer, hang on.
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0: Northumberland's Classic Rock 107.9. Phil Collins clears in the air tonight. Still sitting at 14 degrees. Been there pretty much all morning here in Coburg. 15 degrees right now in Brighton with a mix of sun and clouds today. And the high getting up to 22. Quickly, before we get into our workday kickoff for your Thursday morning, just a reminder, big announcement coming up tomorrow morning at 8:10, something you are not going to want to miss. It is a contest announcement, and it is going to rock. That's all I can tell you right now. Full details just after 8 o'clock tomorrow morning. All right, we're going to get into our workday kickoff. Our 69-minute nonstop rock ride gets underway with the hip next.
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1: I found me a reason, so check me tomorrow. 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

Northumberland's Classic Rock 107.9. I'm surprised more hockey fans aren't talking about this. The Toronto Marlies are down to the final four in the AHL playoffs, and they took game one of the Eastern Final 4-2 over Wilkes-Barre. Go Marlies, go. As we continue your workday kickoff for a Thursday morning, we find Ram Jam and Black Betty. 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
1: A mix of sun and cloud, windy, the high 22. Clearing tonight, the low 10. A mix of sun and cloud tomorrow with a chance of late day showers, windy, Friday's high 22. Sunny and 19 on Saturday. I'm John Brenner. 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Northumberland's breaking and local news.
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107.9. Coming up tomorrow morning, I'm going to have a chat with Debbie Beatty of Critical Mass Art in Port Hope. Their big gooseball is Saturday night. Let you know what you can expect and how you can attend. Trust me, this family-friendly, inclusive event is going to be a lot of fun. I'm looking forward to being the MC for the first time. Debbie joins me after 8 o'clock tomorrow. Here is David Bowie.

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Northumberland's Classic Rock 107.9, the Red Hot Chili Peppers and Scar Tissue. And that is going to wrap things up for me on this Thursday morning. Join me tomorrow morning starting at 6 a.m. as we wrap up your week. Once again, I'm going to be joined by Debbie Beattie from Critical Mass Art to talk about Saturday night's Gooseball. I have the honor of being the MC Saturday night. Can't wait to share with you what it is all about, because definitely if you want something to do with the family, this is going to be a lot of fun, the Gooseball on Saturday night in Port Hope. Also at 8:10 tomorrow morning, big announcement. It's a big contest announcement. All I can tell you is that it's going to rock. It is going to rock. Just after 8 o'clock tomorrow morning, I'll have all the details. Chris Lucas standing by. She's going to pick up our workday kickoff at 10 o'clock. I leave you in the sunshine this morning with Bryan Adams and One Night Love Affair. 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

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York started it. I'm going to finish it. The nonstop 69-minute workday kickoff continues.

0: could completely change your life. 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A contest that is so huge, so unbelievable, you don't want to miss this. Because frankly, gas prices are so rude and somebody around here deserves a win. 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
1: 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I'm John Brenner. 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
7: A mix of sun and cloud, windy, the high 22. Clearing tonight, the low 10. A mix of sun and cloud tomorrow with a chance of late day showers, windy, Friday's high 22. Sunny and 19 on Saturday. I'm John Brenner. 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

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Oh, experiencing a heat wave right now. By the way, London zookeepers keep their lions cool during the heat wave by making them blood popsicles.

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Keith Richards woke up from a sleep with this guitar riff in his head. Next day, he wrote it. It's the Rolling Stones' Satisfaction. 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
3: 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I'm John Brenner. 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
3: A mix of sun and cloud, windy, the high 22. Clearing tonight, the low 10. A mix of sun and cloud tomorrow with a chance of late-day showers, windy, Friday's high 22. Sunny and 19 on Saturday. I'm John Brenner. 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

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I'm Chris Lucas. 20% of women say they pray. They pray before they step on a scale. I cry when I get off the scale. Here's Joe Walsh, Rocky Mountain Way, Classic Rock 107.9.

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0: Northumberland's Classic Rock 107.9 Tragically Hip with 38 years old. You can enjoy the music of The Hip. It's a night of the Tragically Hip, a live tribute show, and it's coming to the Coburg Lions Community Center. From The Hip will be performing Saturday, June 13th. You can get your early bird tickets, okay? So do that now. 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
1: Increasing cloudiness after midnight. Windy, the low 10. Good afternoon, I'm John Brenner. iHeart Outreach has suspended the services it offers temporarily after the organization's 28-year-old founder was charged with personating a peace officer. Coburg police say the accused entered a private residence without permission during a medical emergency, presenting himself as a first responder. The accused says he attended as an outreach worker to assist during a medical emergency and denies iHeart has ever represented itself as law enforcement. Longtime Coburg community leader Joel Scott's running for town council. After filing papers today, Scott said if elected, he'd prioritize community safety, economic development, and collaborative local government. The 14th Warkworth Lilac Festival is this weekend. Festival co-chair Janice Allen tells us one of the highlights is the Touch of Lilac Floral Design Competition.
2: Different people, artists, have taken lilacs and put them into a tabletop bouquet. They can use garden flowers, but nothing bought.
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3: There's got to be other people that feel overwhelmed with getting a new puppy, and what do I do? So I thought, I'm going to have a boot camp for dogs.
1: That's business founder and trainer Catherine Hudson, who says nearly 800 dogs have gone through the program at her Warkworth property. 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
4: While we wait for the winner of the Montreal Canadiens and Carolina Hurricanes, a series that's led by Carolina 3-1, let's look at the team waiting for them in the Cup Finals. It's been an interesting season for the Vegas Golden Knights, who finished first place in what many considered a weak Pacific division, and then they fired their coach with 8 games left, replaced him with the always cheery John Tortorella, and have gone 19-4-1 since. Coming off a sweep of the President's Trophy winning Avalanche, Vegas will have some time to rest while waiting for the winner of the Habs and Canes. I'm Matt Latour. 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
1: Increasing cloudiness overnight, windy, the low 10. A mix of sun and cloud tomorrow, windy, Friday's high 22. Sunny and 19 on Saturday. A mix of sun and cloud Sunday with a chance of showers. Right now it's 17. I'm John Brenner. 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Northumberland's breaking and local news.
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I'm Chris Lucas. Have you ever thought about how much time you spend making meals? No. Why would you? You don't have to because somebody else figured it out. Okay. I'll tell you in about 8 minutes. 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

0: Northumberland's Classic Rock 107.9 with Big Rack and the Oaf. Somebody did a study to find out exactly how much time we spend preparing meals a year. And it comes out to 377 hours per year. All right. That's making breakfast, lunch, and dinner and snacks. 62 hours for breakfast, 94 for lunch, 213 hours for making dinner, and 8 hours making snacks every single year. Oh, that's why there's takeout.
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8: Today we'll have a mix of sun and cloud with some gusting winds. We'll get to a high of 22. Tonight, we'll see a few clouds this evening with more expected after midnight and winds becoming light this evening. We'll get to a low of 10. Tomorrow, look for a mix of sun and cloud with a chance of showers late in the afternoon and gusting winds throughout the day. We'll get to a high of 22, and on Saturday, we'll start the weekend with sunny skies and a high of 19. I'm Joseph Godin. 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
1: 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Wake up with York tomorrow morning. He has a big announcement for you just after 8 o'clock. 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
1: 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Something you are not going to want to miss. I can tell you, it's going to rock. Again, 8:10 tomorrow morning. 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

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Did someone ever steal a package that was delivered to your home? A guy in Nashville ordered some food through Uber Eats, and before he managed to get outside to pick up the order off his front porch, it was gone. He checked back on surveillance cameras. It was his neighbor's dog. Yes, the porch pooch stole his food. Here's Guns N' Roses.

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Northumberland's workforce listens to Classic Rock 107.9.

0: this could completely change your life. Or at the very least, add a little fun to it. 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A contest that is so huge, so unbelievable, you don't want to miss this. Because frankly, gas prices are so rude and somebody around here deserves a win. 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While you're at work, we keep you up to date.
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1: Today we'll have a mix of sun and cloud with some gusting winds. We'll get to a high of 22. Tonight, we'll see a few clouds this evening with more expected after midnight and winds becoming light this evening. We'll get to a low of 10. Tomorrow, look for a mix of sun and cloud with a chance of showers late in the afternoon and gusting winds throughout the day. We'll get to a high of 22, and on Saturday, we'll start the weekend with sunny skies and a high of 19. I'm Joseph Godin. 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

0: Northumberland's Classic Rock 107.9, Steppenwolf with Born to be Wild. Just a reminder, there's an ice cream social where you can build your own sundae. It's happening tomorrow if you want to check it out at Community Living and Respite Northumberland. And they're located on Cottesmore Avenue. So that's on tomorrow from 1 till 3. All the details are on our website at classicrock1079.ca. Have an awesome afternoon. Mark Hansen is in next.
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Good afternoon. How you doing? I'm Mark Hansen. Great to be with you on this beautiful Thursday. And it's also National Hamburger Day. A big shout out to the gang of Big Boys Burgers. Thanks for having us there for lunch today. Here's Aerosmith, Sweet Emotion, Northumberland's Classic Rock 107.9.

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0: this week, it's Animal House, all about pets. 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
0: 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While you're at work, we keep you up to date.
2: Coming up in this afternoon's news, we'll have more on an upcoming public information center tied to the Campbellford Memorial Hospital redevelopment project, as well as extended office hours being offered in Coburg, aiming to help candidates prepare paperwork ahead of the 2026 municipal election. 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
2: Today we'll have a mix of sun and cloud with some gusting winds. We'll get to a high of 22. Tonight, we'll see a few clouds this evening with more expected after midnight and winds becoming light this evening. We'll get to a low of 10. Tomorrow, look for a mix of sun and cloud with a chance of showers late in the afternoon and gusting winds throughout the day. We'll get to a high of 22, and on Saturday, we'll start the weekend with sunny skies and a high of 19. I'm Joseph Godin. 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
1: 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Something you are not going to want to miss. I can tell you, it's going to rock. Again, 8:10 tomorrow morning. 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

0: Northumberland's Classic Rock 107.9, Barney Bentall's Something to Live For. 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It's at the CCC this Saturday from 9 to 4 and on Sunday from 9 till 3. 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

0: It's now time for Mark's three picks. Yeah, he knows what you like. And he brought it. Three songs, juicy, thick, and built to satisfy your 3 o'clock crave. 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

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That was My Generation by The Who with our first song. 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

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Oh my goodness, it's a tough one to figure out today. The hint is instruments. If you need another hint, how about this? 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
1: Today we'll have a mix of sun and cloud with some gusting winds. We'll get to a high of 22. Tonight, we'll see a few clouds this evening with more expected after midnight and winds becoming light this evening. We'll get to a low of 10. Tomorrow, look for a mix of sun and cloud with a chance of showers late in the afternoon and gusting winds throughout the day. We'll get to a high of 22, and on Saturday, we'll start the weekend with sunny skies and a high of 19. I'm Joseph Godin. 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

Northumberland's Classic Rock, 107.9 Creed, that is My Sacrifice. And we kicked off this hour like we always do, Monday through Friday at 3 with Mark's three picks. Three songs or artists that all share something very unique and common. Today we heard My Generation from The Who, and then YYZ by Rush, and then finally another one, Bites the Dust by Queen. And what makes those songs so unique? Well, they all share a bass solo within them. Bass solo. That was today's answer with Mark's three picks. A very tough one. Congrats to everyone who figured it out, including Lisa Ann in Lindsay, Perry in Peterborough, Troy in Coburg, Jim in Peterborough, and Jay in Grafton, who was first today with the correct response. So he becomes our new three picks champ until we play again tomorrow. And sad news from the hockey world. Former Montreal Canadian and four-time Stanley Cup champion Claude Lemieux has passed away. He was just 60 years old. There is no word as to the cause of death. He was at the Bell Centre in Montreal on Monday, carrying the torch prior to the start of Game 3 of the Eastern Conference Final between the Canadiens and the Hurricanes. And as a rookie in 1986, he scored 10 playoff goals as the Habs won their 23rd Stanley Cup.

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0: 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And don't be a stranger this weekend. 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Coming up at 4 from the newsroom, a driver is facing charges following a pedestrian collision in Coburg last night. 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
1: A few clouds tonight and a low of 10. Right now it's 20 degrees. Good afternoon, I'm Joseph Godin. Coburg police say one person was taken to hospital after being struck by a vehicle last night. Emergency crews responded to the area of Westwood Drive and Ewing Street following reports of a pedestrian collision. Police say the driver remained at the scene and the pedestrian was transported to hospital for treatment. The driver has since been charged with careless driving. The 14th Warkworth Lilac Festival returns this weekend, running Saturday and Sunday from 10 a.m. till 4 p.m. Festival co-chair Janice Allen says the longtime picturesque tradition often attracts large numbers to the region, and in addition to the beauty along the trail, there's quite the lineup planned again this year.
2: There's live music, a children's scavenger hunt, dozens of local artisans, picnic-ready food, vendors, horticultural vendors, lilac-infused treats, and a floral design competition called The Touch of Lilac.
1: There'll also be activities for all ages, as well as gardening enthusiasts. As part of our Animal House Showcase feature, we're taking a closer look at My Bark Avenue and trainer Catherine Hudson's lifelong passion for working with dogs. Hudson says everything started as a teenager.
3: 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And from then on, it just grew. 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
1: Hudson says that early love of dog training eventually grew into a decades-long career, helping owners and pets across Northumberland. 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In sports, former Habs and Stanley Cup champion Claude Lemieux has died. He was 60 years old. Lemieux was at Bell Centre Monday carrying the torch prior to the start of Game 3 of the Eastern Conference Final between the Canadiens and the Hurricanes. There is no word as to the cause of death. Now here's Kennedy Freeman with Classic Rock Playoff Fever, supported by Woodworks Home Improvements, DNC Spray Foam Insulation, and My Sister's Closet.
4: A break in action tonight in the NHL playoffs as we get set for Game 5 of the Eastern Conference Final between the Carolina Hurricanes and Montreal Canadiens. The series shifts back to Raleigh tomorrow, with the Canes up 3-1 on the Habs, who have continued to struggle to produce shots on goal. In Game 4 alone, they were outshot 44-18. Elsewhere, the Stanley Cup final-bound Vegas Golden Knights are getting some rest in this week as they await the winner of the East. I'm Kennedy Freeman. Playoff Fever returns tomorrow morning at 8 o'clock.
1: 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Northumberland's three-day weather is coming up.
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1: Tonight, we'll see a few clouds with more expected after midnight and winds becoming light this evening. We'll get to a low of 10. Tomorrow, look for a mix of sun and cloud with a chance of showers late in the afternoon and gusting winds throughout the day. We'll get to a high of 22, and on Saturday, we'll start the weekend with sunny skies and a high of 19. Right now, it's 20 degrees. I'm Joseph Godin. 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

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Good afternoon. I'm Mark Hansen. Coming up, a great story out of New Zealand involving a rescue dog. And here's Honeymoon Suites on Northumberland's Classic Rock 107.9.

0: Northumberland's Classic Rock, 107.9 Lenny and Fly Away, 416 in the Sunshine with Mark. And a rescue dog in New Zealand just became a hero after saving its new owner from a house fire. The guy was asleep and the dog bit him to wake him up before the fire spread. The man escaped with minor injuries, but officials say he probably wouldn't have survived without that dog. And just a reminder that your future best friend might be waiting for you right now at the local animal shelter. And coming up next, I've got music on the way from the Eagles.
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0: Northumberland's Classic Rock, 107.9 Green Day. That's American Idiots. And let's check in with Florida Man. We haven't done that in a while. A 33-year-old Florida man was arrested after breaking into a store in the middle of the night last Thursday to steal $12,000 worth of Pokemon cards using a chainsaw. He was charged with burglary and grand theft. You're supposed to use Pokeballs to catch Pokemon, not a chainsaw, dude. Coming up, we're going to hear from Whitesnake.
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0: Northumberland's Classic Rock, 107.9. There's Neil Young, Heart of Gold. And who knows, maybe we'll see Neil Young stop by our third annual Northumberland Spring Home Garden and Leisure Show presented by the Ryan Huffman Real Estate Team this weekend. Neil is known to frequent the area. It's going to be held at the CCC this Saturday from 9 to 4 and also on Sunday from 9 to 3. 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Details coming up.
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1: A few clouds tonight and a low of 10. Right now it's 20 degrees. Good evening, I'm Joseph Godin. Public health officials are reminding residents that local beach conditions can change quickly throughout the summer. Lakeland's Public Health says water monitoring at Northumberland beaches begins June 15th and runs through the end of August. Residents are encouraged to check current beach conditions online before heading to the waterfront. Coburg Mayor Lucas Cleveland says the continued growth of the Northumberland Home, Garden, and Leisure Show reflects confidence in both Coburg and the wider Northumberland business community. More than 70 exhibitors are expected to take part in this year's event.
2: The home show is just one example that proves Coburg is worth investing in.
1: Cleveland says the event continues to attract businesses looking to establish roots and grow within the community. The 14th Warkworth Lilac Festival returns this Saturday and Sunday. In addition to the beauty, residents will be able to take in along the Millennium Trail. There'll also be live music, activities for kids, local artisans, picnic food, vendors, and the floral design competition known as the Touch of Lilac. Festival co-chair Janice Allen tells us more.
3: That's where different people, artists, have taken lilacs and put them into a tabletop bouquet. And the touch of lilac comes from, they can use garden flowers, but nothing bought.
1: The festival runs 10 a.m. till 4 p.m. both days. As part of our Animal House Showcase feature, we're taking a closer look at My Bark Avenue and trainer Catherine Hudson's approach to dog behavior and obedience. Hudson says one of the biggest keys to successful training is understanding how dogs think and react in the moment.
4: So that dog can come in before boot camp completely out of control, but because they live in the moment, I'm able to turn that around.
1: Hudson says part of her training is for owners, so dogs return home to a calmer and more consistent environment. Hear more from Hudson in our podcast at northumberlanddaily.ca. In sports, former Habs and Stanley Cup champion Claude Lemieux has died. He was 60 years old. Lemieux was at Bell Centre in Montreal on Monday carrying the torch prior to the start of Game 3 of the Eastern Conference Final between the Canadiens and the Hurricanes. There is no word as to the cause of death. The Jays are in Baltimore tonight to begin a four-game set with the Orioles. And in the NBA, the winner of the Western Conference could be decided tonight when the Thunder play the Spurs. Oklahoma City leads the series 3-2. The next time you're scrolling through your phone, visit northumberlanddaily.ca and see what the county is talking about. Northumberland's three-day weather is coming up.
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0: 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Three-day pinpoint weather.
1: Tonight, we'll see a few clouds with more expected after midnight and winds becoming light this evening. We'll get to a low of 10. Tomorrow, look for a mix of sun and cloud with a chance of showers late in the afternoon and gusting winds throughout the day. We'll get to a high of 22, and on Saturday, we'll start the weekend with sunny skies and a high of 19. Right now, it's 20 degrees. I'm Joseph Godin. 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

0: Northumberland's Classic Rock 107.9 with Weezer on your Thursday afternoon on this National Hamburger Day. And a big shout out to Nick and the gang at Big Boys Burgers in Coburg. Thanks for having us there for lunch today, Nick. And remember Mr. Potato Head? When it first came out back in 1952, it didn't even include the potato. Kids just got a box of plastic eyes, ears, and sharp little spikes, then had to raid the kitchen for their own potato. Basically, the toy was arts and crafts meets the produce aisle. The plastic potato body didn't arrive until the 1970s. Coming up next, music from GNR.
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0: Northumberland's Classic Rock, 107.9 Lover Boy, working for the weekend. And this weekend, don't miss out the third annual Northumberland Spring Home Garden and Leisure Show presented by the Ryan Huffman Real Estate Team. We'll be at the CCC in Coburg. 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
1: 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I can tell you, it's going to rock. 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

0: Northumberland's Classic Rock 107.9 with the Guess Who and their number one cross-border hit in 1970, American Woman. And cruise nights are back at Big Boys Burgers in Coburg on Friday nights. Hang out with old friends, meet some new friends, and check out all of the classic cars. It starts at 6 and goes till dusk. And for more details, check out our events page at classicrock1079.ca. Coming up at 6 from the newsroom, a driver is facing charges following a pedestrian collision in Coburg last night.
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1: A few clouds tonight and a low of 10. Right now it's 20 degrees. Good evening, I'm Joseph Godin. Coburg police say one person was taken to hospital after being struck by a vehicle last night. Emergency crews responded to the area of Westwood Drive and Ewing Street following reports of a pedestrian collision. Police say the driver remained at the scene and the pedestrian was transported to hospital for treatment. The driver has since been charged with careless driving. Residents in Trent Hills and surrounding communities will soon have an opportunity to hear the latest on redevelopment planning at Campbellford Memorial Hospital. Officials say a public information session on June the 4th will focus on future healthcare needs, site planning work, and the vision for a new hospital and campus of care. Campbellford Memorial serves roughly 40,000 residents across Northumberland, Hastings, and Peterborough counties. The 14th Warkworth Lilac Festival returns this weekend, running Saturday and Sunday from 10 a.m. till 4 p.m. Festival co-chair Janice Allen says the long-time picturesque tradition often attracts large numbers to the region, and in addition to the beauty along the trail, there's quite the lineup planned again this year.
2: There's live music, a children's scavenger hunt, dozens of local artisans, picnic-ready food, vendors, horticultural vendors, lilac-infused treats, and a floral design competition called The Touch of Lilac.
1: There'll also be activities for all ages, as well as gardening enthusiasts. As part of our Animal House Showcase feature, we're taking a closer look at My Bark Avenue and trainer Catherine Hudson's lifelong passion for working with dogs. Hudson says everything started as a teenager.
3: I went to my first dog show and found that was my passion. And from then on, it just grew. And that's always been a part of my life.
1: Hudson says that early love of dog training eventually grew into a decades-long career, helping owners and pets across Northumberland. Hear more from Hudson in our podcast at northumberlanddaily.ca. In sports, former Habs and Stanley Cup champion Claude Lemieux has died. He was 60 years old. Lemieux was at Bell Centre in Montreal on Monday carrying the torch prior to the start of Game 3 of the Eastern Conference Final between the Canadiens and the Hurricanes. There is no word as to the cause of death. The Jays are in Baltimore tonight to begin a four-game set with the Orioles. And in the NBA, the winner of the Western Conference could be decided tonight when the Thunder play the Spurs. Oklahoma City leads the series 3-2. The next time you're scrolling through your phone, visit northumberlanddaily.ca and see what the county is talking about. Northumberland's three-day weather is coming up.
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0: 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Three-day pinpoint weather.
1: Tonight, we'll see a few clouds with more expected after midnight and winds becoming light this evening. We'll get to a low of 10. Tomorrow, look for a mix of sun and cloud with a chance of showers late in the afternoon and gusting winds throughout the day. We'll get to a high of 22, and on Saturday, we'll start the weekend with sunny skies and a high of 19. Right now, it's 20 degrees. I'm Joseph Godin. 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

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Somewhere out there is a 108-year-old woman who is still doing something you'll find amazing. I'll tell you what, in 6 minutes. And here's Billy Joel, Classic Rock 107.9.

0: Northumberland's Classic Rock 107.9 with the Chili Peppers and Californication on this gorgeous Thursday night. And a 108-year-old woman in Delaware just renewed her driver's license, meaning she's legally cleared to drive until she's 115. She says the secret to living that long is staying active, exercising, and sticking to a daily routine. And honestly, if you can parallel park at 108, you deserve a parade, not a road test. Coming up, I've got music on the way from Def Leppard.
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14: Tonight, we'll see a few clouds with more expected after midnight and winds becoming light this evening. We'll get to a low of 10. Tomorrow, look for a mix of sun and cloud with a chance of showers late in the afternoon and gusting winds throughout the day. We'll get to a high of 22, and on Saturday, we'll start the weekend with sunny skies and a high of 19. I'm Joseph Godin. 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

0: Northumberland's classic rock, 107.9 Pink Floyd, there's Learning to Fly. And are you into arena rock? I'm talking about the kind of music built for stadiums, not headphones. Big guitars, bigger choruses, and crowds singing so loud the band could take a coffee break. Well, ultimateclassicrock.com says the Mount Rushmore of arena rock is Queen, Journey, Bon Jovi, and Van Halen. And honestly, if those four are playing, you're not just at a concert, you're part of the show. However, personally, I'd swap Van Halen out for AC/DC. And coming up next, we're going to hear from a guy who's going to be inducted into the Rock and Roll Hall of Fame later on this year.
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1: 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I can tell you, it's going to rock. 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

Classic rock at night. What a great song. The Police and Driven to Tears on a Thursday. It's Friday Eve. Weekend is almost here. Headstones are coming too after Zeppelin. Classic rock at night.

0: classic rock at night. Cubically Contained and Headstones. Happy Thursday. It's a beautiful day again today. Man, I like the late time sunshine, which is great. Sun not going down till closer to 9 o'clock. Summertime vibes and a great weekend of weather on the way. Different in Western Europe. Yeah, they're experiencing quite a heat wave now. London's Kew Gardens hit just over 95 degrees Fahrenheit. That tops the previous record of 91 degrees set back in 1944. And think about this. Only 5% of homes in London have air conditioning. It's sticky hot. By the way, how do London zookeepers keep the lions cool during the heat wave? Apparently they make blood popsicles. Yummy.
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10: Tonight, we'll see a few clouds with more expected after midnight and winds becoming light this evening. We'll get to a low of 10. Tomorrow, look for a mix of sun and cloud with a chance of showers late in the afternoon and gusting winds throughout the day. We'll get to a high of 22, and on Saturday, we'll start the weekend with sunny skies and a high of 19. 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
1: 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Coming up tomorrow morning, 8:10, big contest announcement. Something you are not going to want to miss. I can tell you, it's going to rock. Again, 8:10 tomorrow morning. Also tomorrow morning, going to have a chat with Debbie Beatty from Critical Mass Art, all about Saturday night's Gooseball. 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

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Tomorrow's Friday. That's exciting for two reasons. Well, it's Friday, and there's a major contest announcement coming tomorrow morning just after 8 o'clock. 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

0: Classic Rock at Night, Foo Fighters, All My Life. There's a list now of the big four arena rock bands. These are bands you think of right away when you think arena rock. Queen is on that list, guaranteed. Journey, okay. Bon Jovi and Van Halen, also the big four of arena rock. Now, I kind of agree with all of those, but I think we're missing a few. I mean, I think maybe Foo Fighters should be added to that list. I mean, for a newish band, they've got that arena rock vibe, big sound, big hair, big songs. Could the big four be a big five?
1: 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Oh my. 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